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1: Good afternoon to you. I'm Lindsay Draper. A Kirkland man has been arrested for an alleged drive-by shooting.
3: Just before 11:30 last Wednesday night, Prescott police officers responded to the area of Sunset Avenue and Gale Gardner Way after receiving multiple calls from citizens saying they heard 10 to 12 gunshots in the area.
4: Officers searched the area, however, no suspicious activity or victims were located at that time. The following morning on September 10th at 7:30 a.m., employees arriving at Harmony Veterinary Care located 826 Sunset Avenue discovered extensive damage to the business and contacted police.
3: Lieutenant Gary Novak describes the damage.
4: Officers determined that the front of the building had sustained significant damage due to being shot. The front door was shattered and several rounds penetrated the reception area and interior walls. The damage exceeded $10,000. Luckily, no one was inside the building during the incident.
3: Video footage from inside the business captured the suspect vehicle entering the parking lot of the business. License plate reader technology led to the identification of the owner of the vehicle as 66-year-old Anthony Aiello. Aiello had visited the business on August 28th and reportedly became upset following medical discussions about his dog's condition. He's facing charges that include drive-by shooting, criminal damage, unlawful discharge of a firearm, endangerment, and possession of a weapon by a prohibited possessor. I'm Bill Monroe reporting.
1: The Yavapai County Board of Supervisors meets at 9 tomorrow morning to consider community service agreements. The agreements were developed with organizations that had received contributions from the board during the fiscal year 2027 budget process. They specify the amount of the county contribution and the specific services to be provided by each organization. Upon approval by the board during its meeting in the Verde Valley Complex on South 6th Street in Cottonwood, funds will be distributed as indicated in the agreements. They include $19,000 to Arizona Wildfire and Incident Management Academy, nearly $85,000 to the Yavapai Family Advocacy Center, and $28,500 to the Friends of the Verde River. 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
1: Taking a look at your Mix 106 weather. Calling for a slight chance of showers overnight tonight. That's going to stick around into tomorrow. Expect an overnight low of 62 tonight in the Prescott Quad Cities with a high tomorrow of 83, Thursday high of 81. Cottonwood in the Verde Valley 66 tonight with a high tomorrow of 83, 87 for the high on Thursday. 53 the overnight low in Flagstaff tonight with a high tomorrow 70, 73 for the high on Thursday. It's just after 5 o'clock. Hope you have a great rest of your Tuesday. I'm Lindsay Draper. 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

0: Love me some pink, and it's perfect. And this is a pretty cool story. High school science teacher from North Dakota discovered something scientists had never documented before, and that was a trail of footprints left by a full-grown T-Rex. This happened during a volunteer mission last year, and it was just announced after the finding was researched and validated. Kent said that his bad knee, that was the guy's name, Kent Hupps, said that his bad knee kept him in the perfect place to see this. And so now you can see this too. If you'd like, you can just put in scientist discovers, you know, trail of footprints by T-Rex, and it should be the first thing that comes up. Santana and Rob Thomas are the first things that come up next with Smooth.
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0: Ed Sheeran and those bad habits. And man, this is crazy. Like, I don't know if you saw this video, as we check off all the boxes for Tuesday, an Atlantic stingray jumped out of its touch tank. You know those touch tanks when you go to the aquariums and stuff? This happened in Florida. Landed on the floor, and then one of the visitors was like, oh my gosh, what do I do? And he immediately tried to start picking it up, and a staff member came to assist, and so they got that stingray back into the touch tank. Wow. That's crazy, though. I've never seen something like that happen, a stingray jumping out and then people rushing to get it back in. So if you want to put that in there, just put Atlantic stingray jumps out of the touch tank, and it should be the first thing that comes up. First thing that comes up for us is Maroon 5 with This Love.
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1: This check of your Mix 106 weather being brought to you by Hacienda Inn. Calling for a slight chance of showers overnight tonight. That's going to stick around into tomorrow. Expect an overnight low of 62 tonight in the Prescott Quad Cities with a high tomorrow of 83, Thursday high of 81. Cottonwood in the Verde Valley 66 tonight with a high tomorrow of 83, 87 for the high on Thursday. 53 the overnight low in Flagstaff tonight with a high tomorrow 70, 73 for the high on Thursday. That's your forecast. 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
4: A great song is a great song, and there are a lot of great songs to go around. The variety

0: checking off all of the boxes, and one for Ariana Grande too. Hate That I Made You Love Me. I'm Gina. Thanks so much for taking us along with you this Tuesday. We'll be back to climb over tomorrow, right? Like we always do. And in the meantime, head out, leaving you with Alex Warren and Ordinary. Have a great rest of your Tuesday. See ya.
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0: Taylor Swift and the Fates, Ophelia from Life of a Showgirl. Welcome along, it's Andrew J. Thanks for hanging out. Mariah Carey coming away in just a few.
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18: This check of your Mix 106 weather being brought to you by Hacayampa Inn. Calling for a slight chance of showers overnight tonight. That's going to stick around into tomorrow. Expect an overnight low of 62 tonight in the Prescott Quad Cities with a high tomorrow of 83. Thursday high of 81. Cottonwood in the Verde Valley 66 tonight with a high tomorrow of 83. 87 for the high on Thursday. 53 the overnight low in Flagstaff tonight with a high tomorrow of 70. 73 for the high on Thursday. That's your forecast. 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

0: Teddy Swims and Mr. Know-It-All. Great to have you here. I'm Andrew J. Thanks for hanging out here, getting through your Tuesday evening, and I've got Adele coming up.
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11: Hi, this is Beverly D'Angelo, otherwise known as Alan Griswold. And if you want to have a fun ride, jump on the Rust Bus with Russ Edwards.

0: That's summer. It's back to friends. Great to have you along. Thanks for hanging here on your Wednesday. Stick around. I got Journey coming up.
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0: 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Olivia Dean on your radio, and I'm Andrew J. Great to have you here. Hang on, we're going to go back to the 80s. Movie music from Patrick Swayze in a little while, and Rachel Platten up next.
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14: This check of your Mix 106 weather being brought to you by Hacienda Inn. calling for a slight chance of showers overnight tonight. That's going to stick around into tomorrow. Expect an overnight low of 62 tonight in the Prescott Quad Cities with a high tomorrow of 83, Thursday high of 81. Cottonwood in the Verde Valley 66 tonight with a high tomorrow of 83, 87 for the high on Thursday. 53 the overnight low in Flagstaff tonight with a high tomorrow of 70, 73 for the high on Thursday. That's your forecast. 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
1: 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I'm Andrew J. Hope you're doing well. Thanks for being here. Ace of Bases coming away in a minute or two. 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

Ring in my ears and sting my eyes, your Spanish lullabies. Madonna, that's La Isla Bonita. I'm Andrew J. with Jimmy Cliff covering an old Johnny Nash classic, and I can see clearly now.

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1: 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I'm Andrew J. Great to have you here. Not as young as I think I am. Stick around. Teddy Swims coming up.
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9: This check of your Mix 106 weather being brought to you by Hacienda Inn. calling for a slight chance of showers overnight tonight. That's going to stick around into tomorrow. Expect an overnight low of 62 tonight in the Prescott Quad Cities with a high tomorrow of 83, Thursday high of 81. Cottonwood in the Verde Valley 66 tonight with a high tomorrow of 83, 87 for the high on Thursday. 53 the overnight low in Flagstaff tonight with a high tomorrow of 70, 73 for the high on Thursday. That's your forecast. 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

0: Love Fool from the Cardigans. Great to have you here. Andrew J with you, and thank you for making me part of your Tuesday. 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
8: 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We are the dealer that says yes when others say no.

0: 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It isn't just you that loves the music on KPPV 106.9. 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

Rumor has it, it is Adele, and I'm Andrew J. No rumor about that. Glad to have you here. Stick around, an 80s classic from Genesis coming up. Right now, everyone say cheese, and Sheeran has his camera.

0: Hi, this is Scott O'Neill from the Scott O'Neill Band of Northern Arizona Blues Alliance. When I'm not ripping out tunes on my guitar, I'm kicking back on the Rust Bus with Russ Edwards on KPPV.
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0: Genie in a Bottle, Christina Aguilera, going way back to 1999. It is Andrew J. How you doing? It's great to have you along. Nelly Furtado is on the way in a few.
1: It's Riley Green, and I'm here with Boot Barn.
2: When I was growing up in Alabama, we didn't have cowboys. Just small tracts of land, no big open fields. And to me, a cowboy was somebody that was tough, that wasn't scared to work. My dad was kind of a cowboy in my eyes. You know, he built houses his whole life. You have to have a pretty good work ethic to get up every morning and go do construction work in a hot sun in Alabama. And that was our version of a cowboy where I grew up.
1: Riley Green and Boot Barn, sharing a deep respect for the cowboy way.
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14: This check of your Mix 106 weather being brought to you by Hacienda Inn. Calling for a slight chance of showers overnight tonight. That's going to stick around into tomorrow. Expect an overnight low of 62 tonight in the Prescott Quad Cities with a high tomorrow of 83, Thursday high of 81. Cottonwood in the Verde Valley 66 tonight with a high tomorrow of 83, 87 for the high on Thursday. 53 the overnight low in Flagstaff tonight with a high tomorrow 70. 73 for the high on Thursday. That's your forecast. 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

0: Bruno Mars, it's Risk It All from his album The Romantic. It is Andrew J. here. I've got an 80s classic from John Wayne on the way, and Justin Bieber rolls your way next.
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Thanks so much for dropping by, including us in your week. My name is Trixie. We have Earth, Wind, and Fire on the way. We'll also hear from Sabrina Carpenter. And right now, here's Sam Smith.

Hi, this is Chino Valley's own Drew Wren from X Factor and American Idol. And when I want to have fun in the morning, I hop on board the Rust Bus right here at 106.9 KPPV.

0: espresso.
1: Sabrina Carpenter and Espresso. Now, it's been told that her aunt swore that when Sabrina was just 4 years old, that she would become a star. And clearly, she was right. Huba Stank on the way. We'll also hear from Jennifer Lopez.
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15: This check of your Mix 106 weather being brought to you by Hacienda Inn. Calling for a slight chance of showers overnight tonight. That's going to stick around into tomorrow. Expect an overnight low of 62 tonight in the Prescott Quad Cities with a high tomorrow of 83, Thursday high of 81. Cottonwood in the Verde Valley 66 tonight with a high tomorrow of 83, 87 for the high on Thursday. 53 the overnight low in Flagstaff tonight with a high tomorrow of 70, 73 for the high on Thursday. That's your forecast. 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

0: from the latest Toy Story movie. That's Taylor Swift. I knew it. I knew you. Now, she did not show up for the Emmys because, as they said, her husband had to work. But she did do a great pre-taped skit with the SVU cast, which totally, dare I say, mocked all the Easter eggs that Taylor is known for. It's a great skit. You can find it on YouTube. Ed Sheeran on the way. We'll also hear from UB40.
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0: It's Miley Cyrus and Flowers. Now, Miley has put out a very emotional tribute to her godmother, Dolly Parton, who she has always called Aunt Dolly, calling her an angel by her side. Cher on the way, so stick around.
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This is Alana Miles.

0: 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Post, a die-hard Dallas Cowboys fan, and his dad worked for the team when he was growing up. How convenient is that? Katy Perry on the way. We'll also hear from Level 42.
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16: This check of your Mix 106 weather being brought to you by Hacienda Inn. Calling for a slight chance of showers overnight tonight. That's going to stick around into tomorrow. Expect an overnight low of 62 tonight in the Prescott Quad Cities with a high tomorrow of 83, Thursday high of 81. Cottonwood in the Verde Valley 66 tonight with a high tomorrow of 83, 87 for the high on Thursday. 53 the overnight low in Flagstaff tonight with a high tomorrow of 70, 73 for the high on Thursday. That's your forecast. 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

0: Ella Langley and Chosen Texas. That now holds the record for the most consecutive weeks at number one on the Hot 100, excluding, of course, Christmas songs. Gnarls Barkley on the way, and hang out, we've got the Bangles.
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0: one of the artists discovered on MySpace back in the early 2000s. That's Colby Calais and Bubbly. Stick around. We've got Harry Styles coming up.
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0: It's Ed Sheeran and Thinking Out Loud. Now, while he was very proud of that song, he later set out to write an even better love song, and the end result was the hit Perfect. Ace of Base coming up, and we'll also hear from John Mellencamp.
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14: 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Cloudy skies, gusty winds, showers, and possibly a thunderstorm today with partly cloudy skies, gusty winds, and a chance of showers tomorrow. After an overnight low of 61, expect high of 77 today in the Prescott Quad Cities area with an overnight low of 58 and high of 80 tomorrow. 65 degrees tonight for hot with an Verde Valley with a high of 85, an overnight low of 64 and 89 tomorrow. And after 53 in Flagstaff, high today of 70, an overnight low of 51 and a high of 73 on Thursday. Have a great Wednesday. I'm Bill Monroe. 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

0: It's Ariana Grande, Hate That I Made You Love Me. And you'll be seeing less of her in the months ahead because, well, she's going to be taking some time out for herself. Michael Jackson on the way. Kelly Clarkson, too.
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0: has a street named after her in her native Australia. That is Sia and Unstoppable. Lord, on the way next.
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0: That's Taylor Swift, Cruel Summer. Now, she included that song on her Eras tour, and it went completely viral online, leading the record company to put it out as a single. Daughtry on the way, and stick around. We've got Mariah Carey.
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15: Thanks for making the mix 106 your choice for your early Wednesday. Cloudy skies, gusty winds, showers, and possibly a thunderstorm today with partly cloudy skies, gusty winds, and a chance of showers tomorrow. After an overnight low of 61, expect high of 77 today in the Prescott Quad Cities area with an overnight low of 58 and a high of 80 tomorrow. 65 degrees tonight for hot and one in the Verde Valley with a high of 85, an overnight low of 64 and 89 tomorrow. And after 53 in Flagstaff, high today of 70, an overnight low of 50. 51 and a high of 73 on Thursday. Have a great Wednesday. I'm Bill Monroe. 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

0: I love the voice of Teddy Swims. There he is with Mr. Know-It-All. And he says that song is all about a situation we've all been in. You hear somebody saying something that is very incorrect, and you're left wondering, do I just let them own it, or do I speak up and correct them? Walk the Moon coming up, and we'll hear from Pat Benatar.
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0: Here's Olivia Dean, So Easy to Fall in Love. Now, Olivia, part of the UK chart history. She appears in a duet with Sam Fender on a song called Rain Me In, which now holds the UK record for the longest stay at number one. Stick around for Savage Garden. We'll also hear Katrina and the Waves.
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11: 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Cloudy skies, gusty winds, showers, and possibly a thunderstorm today with partly cloudy skies, gusty winds, and a chance of showers tomorrow. After an overnight low of 61, expect high of 77 today in the Prescott Quad Cities area with an overnight low of 58 and high of 80 tomorrow. 65 degrees tonight for hot and Woodland Verde Valley with a high of 85, an overnight low of 64 and 89 tomorrow. And after 53 in Flagstaff, high today of 70, an overnight low of 51 and a high of 73 on Thursday. Have a great Wednesday. I'm Bill Monroe. 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

0: Movie music from Ellie Goulding. That's Love Me Like You Do from 50 Shades of Grey. Miles Smith coming up. We'll also hear from The Outfield.
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1: 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The Variety

0: He gained his following online by posting song covers on the video platform Vine. And if you're not sure what that is, talk to your parents. Shawn Mendes right there with Treat You Better. We have Foreigner coming up. We'll also hear from Matchbox 20.
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15: 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Cloudy skies, gusty winds, showers, and possibly a thunderstorm today with partly cloudy skies, gusty winds, and a chance of showers tomorrow. After an overnight low of 61, expect high of 77 today in the Prescott Quad Cities area with an overnight low of 58 and high of 80 tomorrow. 65 degrees tonight for Cottonwood in the Verde Valley with a high of 85, an overnight low of 64 and 89 tomorrow. And after 53 in Flagstaff, high today of 70, an overnight low of 51 and a high of 73 on Thursday. Have a great Wednesday. I'm Bill Monroe. 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

Feel It Still is Portugal the Man, and I'm Steve jumping back on this Wednesday morning halfway through. Didn't have to be so rude.

0: Hi, this is Scott O'Neill from the Scott O'Neill Band of Northern Arizona Blues Alliance. When I'm not ripping out tunes on my guitar, I'm kicking back on the Rust Bus with Russ Edwards on KPPV.
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0: She just had a baby the other day. We didn't even know she was pregnant. The rumor was a couple of weeks ago that Gaga had gotten married, eloped, and was on a secret honeymoon. As it turns out, she was at a secret birthing location having a baby. And nobody even knew she was pregnant. It's crazy. I mean, some people knew.
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8: Thanks for making the Mix 106 your choice for your early Wednesday. Cloudy skies, gusty winds, showers, and possibly a thunderstorm today with partly cloudy skies, gusty winds, and a chance of showers tomorrow. After an overnight low of 61, expect high of 77 today in the Prescott Quad Cities area with an overnight low of 58 and a high of 80 tomorrow. 65 degrees tonight for hot and one in the Verde Valley with a high of 85, an overnight low of 64 and 89 tomorrow. And after 53 in Flagstaff, high today of 70, an overnight low of 51 and a high of 73 on Thursday. Have a great Wednesday. I'm Bill Monroe. 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

0: was Bruno Mars with Risk It All. All I Want to Do, Sheryl Crow in there too. She is going to tour next year. Who did I hear? With Keith Urban and a couple of other people, like big heavy hitter tour in the summer of 27.
1: Hello, this is Terry Furlong, lead guitarist for the Grassroots and longtime Prescott resident. And when I'm rolling around town, I like to ride the Rust Bus on the Mix 106.9.

0: It's John Legend, All of Me, Starship, Olivia Dean in there as well. Some are still asking if Taylor Swift was at the Emmys on Monday night. They pre-recorded that. Taylor Swift was at the football game, and she didn't, like, show up at the Emmys, jump in a jet, zip off to Kansas City, and was there for the kickoff. But some people are thinking that, well, it's Taylor. She could have gotten into a really fast jet. Like, yeah, she has two. None of them are that fast.
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Hi, this is Chino Valley's own Drew Rinn from X Factor and American Idol. 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
19: 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Number two, a drink too many. 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
0: 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Cloudy skies, gusty winds, showers, and possibly a thunderstorm today with partly cloudy skies, gusty winds, and a chance of showers tomorrow. After an overnight low of 61, expect high of 77 today in the Prescott Quad Cities area with an overnight low of 58 and a high of 80 tomorrow. 65 degrees tonight for hot and one in the Verde Valley with a high of 85, an overnight low of 64 and 89 tomorrow. And after 53 in Flagstaff, high today of 70, an overnight low of 51 and a high of 73 on Thursday. Have a great Wednesday. I'm Bill Monroe. 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

0: it's fun. We are young. Bengals with Eternal Flame in there too. Hump Day morning, they started season 35 of Dancing with the Stars last night. It is such a big deal. There are two episodes to start the season. Last night, then I guess again tonight. Gonna have two shows.
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1: Still one of the best skits of the modern era on Saturday Night Live when they're playing Adele at the Thanksgiving table or Christmas table, whatever it is, and they all, every time it comes on, hello, they all kind of get up and lip sync. 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
1: KPBV, good morning. Happy Hump Day Wednesday. Yes, here we are once again at the middle of the week. Hope it's been a good one for you so far. The Rust Bus is at your stop, so take your seat with me, Russ Edwards, here on the Morning Mix. Stay tuned. We'll tell some jokes about that looming fear of AI a lot of us have. And, of course, I'll have all the best music to help you jump this Wednesday hump with my co-pilot Steve Lee and Scott Connors, giving you the latest music, gossip, and national news. Okay, keep those umbrellas and raincoats handy. Got some more chances of monsoon activity in the Northland today, but it will be bringing cooler temps as well. Currently about 63 in the Prescott Quad City, 72 in Cottonwood, and 55 right now in Flagstaff. To you with Hispanic heritage, I say happy Mexican Independence Day. Yeah, today is Independence Day for Mexico. And yes, I do have to say this every year, Cinco de Mayo is not Mexican Independence Day. Cinco de Mayo is Mexico's celebration of victory over the French at the Battle of Puebla in 1862. But it's such a big thing, Cinco de Mayo, that a lot of people do get it confused with actual Mexican Independence Day, which is, of course, today. Since it is Mexican Independence Day, I suggest celebrating at your favorite Mexican restaurant. And don't forget the guacamole. Yeah, it's also National Guacamole Day. Oh, and don't forget the tequila either. Sammy Hagar didn't. He kicks off our hump day and Mexican Independence Day and wants a little mas tequila right here on the Rust Bus and the Morning Mix 106.9.

Hi, this is Chino Valley's own Drew Rinn from X Factor and American Idol. And when I want to have fun in the morning, I hop on board the Rust Bus on the Morning Mix right here at 106.9 KPPV.

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0: They just played Rock in Rio a week ago, I guess. It was a pretty big deal. Maroon 5 was there. Elton John was at Rock in Rio. Big crowd, like over 100,000.
1: Do you hear that? 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
9: In Arizona, water isn't just a worry, it's a crisis. I'm Jonathan Nez. Growing up in northern Arizona, my family didn't have running water or electricity. We had to take care of livestock, farm to tend, and water to haul. That's why as president of the Navajo Nation, I work with the Trump administration and other elected officials to deliver greater water access to northern Arizona. Now, Arizona is facing steep water cuts from the federal government that threaten rural Arizona and our way of life. I'm running for Congress because incumbent Congressman Eli Crane is making a bad problem even worse, sending tax dollars for Arizona's water infrastructure to other states but ours. He even voted for a huge tax break for the data center developers who are sucking up our water and driving up our prices. It has to stop. I'm running for Congress because Eli Crane is failing us, and I approve this message because I'll work with anyone to save Arizona's water. Paid for by Jonathan Nez for Congress.
10: KPPV, you're sipping down that ever-important coffee on the Russ Bus with me, Russ Edwards, here on the Morning Mix. Hey, thanks for getting your morning jolt with me. Once again, I gotta keep saying it. Big thank you to all of you finalists who came on out for our 106 Days of Summer End of the Contest Party. The biggest station event that KPPV has every single year. Wonderful to see you all there. And congrats going out to our big winner, Alana from Preskin. Yeah, she got that $3,000 shopping spree at Frontier Village, which included gift cards to just about every single establishment there. And I've got a list here. I mean, that, you know, you're talking Chai's Thai, the WZ Buffet, Petco, REI, Sally Beauty, Elements Massage, Harbor Freight, Home Depot, just, you know, just about, literally just about every place that's in there. I think there's a few that were included, but just about, she's, you know, she's just going to have massive amounts of shopping fun. Don't feel too bad if you didn't get that grand prize yourself. We'll be doing it all again next summer, and it might be your turn. For now, oh yeah, back to more of the best variety for your hump day with Kelly Clarkson, Aha, and Leona Lewis all up next, right here on the Russ Bus and the Morning Mix 106.9.
11: Hi, this is Chino Valley's own Drew Wren from X Factor and American Idol. 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

0: Leona Lewis with Bleeding Love, Aha, Kelly Clarkson, Since You've Been Gone in there too. It is Wednesday the 16th, big day in history today. Today, back in 1620, the Pilgrims set sail. 102 pilgrims and 30 crew jumped on the Mayflower, fired up the engines, and pointed her west, left Plymouth, England. It was they didn't have the engines to fire up then. They sailed long time, and it was rough. You hear, read the stories. It wasn't just like, dun-da-dun-da-da, we cross over, we jump off, we have a big party, we call it Thanksgiving, everything is hunky-dory. That was tough, tough living.
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9: 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Partly sunny today with a light to medium southern breeze and a chance of showers or thunderstorm activity. Mostly cloudy tonight with a chance of showers. Then for tomorrow, partly sunny again and a touch warmer with light southeast winds and another chance of showers or thunderstorms. Expect a high of about 78 today in the Prescott Quad Cities, with a low tonight of 58 and a high going up to 81 tomorrow. 87 high today for Cottonwood and the Verde Valley, with a low tonight of 66 and a high tomorrow of 90. 70 degrees and a chance of showers or thunderstorm activity today for Flagstaff, with a low tonight of 51 and a high on Thursday of 73 with another chance of showers or thunderstorms. That's your KPPV forecast. 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

0: The record for being number one on the Billboard Hot 100 is 22 weeks. That was set by Mariah Carey back in the day for her Christmas song. And now that has been tied by Ella Langley. That song, Choosin' Texas, has been number one for 22 weeks. It's remarkable. What was even more remarkable is for half a year, Mariah Carey had a Christmas song at number one.
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11: 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Russ Edwards with you here on the Mix 106.9. That's for all of Yavapai County, 100.7 FM for you in Flagstaff and Coconino. Happy hump day. Thanks a lot for letting me chat with you. Let's go ahead and close out this 6 o'clock hour, which has been nice and brought to you by Bucky's and Yavapai Casinos. Great dining and casino entertainment right in your own backyard. 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
1: Good Wednesday morning to you. Russ Edwards here again. Let's get you in the know with your KPPV news. An investigation into a fatal vehicle accident in Forest Lakes has resulted in two arrests.
6: The crash resulted in the death of a 17-year-old male. Due to the circumstances surrounding this incident, the Coconino County Sheriff's Office Criminal Investigations Division conducted a follow-up investigation. This effort ultimately identified evidence supporting criminal charges against two individuals. 19-year-old Glendale resident Carter Travis is in custody on homicide, aggravated assault, felony endangerment, and DUI charges. 25-year-old Tempe resident Joseph Ohlendorf is facing charges of manslaughter and furnishing alcohol to minors. The investigation was conducted in coordination with the Arizona Department of Public Safety. I'm Greg Paul reporting.
1: A 100-foot cell phone tower could be coming to the Stone Ridge subdivision.
7: On Monday night, the Prescott Valley Planning and Zoning Commission made a recommendation for approval of a general plan amendment and zoning map change for the tower. Town planner Chris Norlock told the commission about the project location.
8: 0.3 acres. The site is east of Stone Ridge Drive, south of Old Black Canyon Highway, and north of Lucky Draw by the Stone Ridge Golf Course Maintenance Building. The conditions is a special use permit for the cell tower being proposed.
7: Vice Chair Joe Hewatt asked Norlock about landscaping for the project.
9: I know that there was a comment by the public that we received to look at potential additional terracing and landscape that could potentially give more of a buffer. Was that included in any discussion?
8: It's required for a landscape plan when they come in with building permits.
7: The Prescott Valley Planning and Zoning Commission added a stipulation regarding a landscape scheme. With recommendation of approval, the general plan amendment and zoning map change will be going before town council members for their consideration. I'm Bill Monroe reporting.
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1: A flood watch in effect as we take a look at your September 16th Morning Mix forecast, brought to you by Yavapai Block. Partly sunny today with a light to medium southern breeze and a chance of showers or thunderstorm activity. Mostly cloudy tonight with a chance of showers. Then for tomorrow, partly sunny again and a touch warmer with light southeast winds and another chance of showers or thunderstorms. Expect a high of about 78 today in the Prescott Quad Cities with a low tonight of 58 and a high going up to 81 tomorrow. 87 the high today for Cottonwood and the Verde Valley with a low tonight of 66 and a high tomorrow of 90. 70 degrees and a chance of showers or thunderstorm activity today for Flagstaff with a low tonight of 51 and a high on Thursday of 73 with another chance of showers or thunderstorms. Currently 67 in the Prescott Quad City, 75 in Cottonwood, and 60 right now in Flagstaff. It's just after 7 o'clock. Please be careful and courteous to each other on the roads and have a happy hump day Wednesday. I'm Russ Edwards. 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

Everywhere is Michelle Branch. She could write a pop song, right? Back in the day. It was huge with that album. I'm Steve. Good morning. We are back to it. Hump Day. Queen Bee.

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1: KPPV, you're digitizing your ride on the Rust Bus. With me, Russ Edwards, live with you here on the Morning Mix, about 27 minutes past your 7 o'clock hour. You have made it to the middle of the week. Yay! That's right. Happy hump day to you. And thanks for tuning in with me. All right. Digitizing algorithms. Yeah. Cottonwood, Flagstaff, Verde Valley, Prescott, Quad Cities, AI is, of course, big news these days. And just over the past weekend, wow, we saw leaders, actual leaders of the AI industry themselves come out and say we need to slow it down. One even saying it could kill us all by the end of the decade. Well, you know me. When a scary subject comes along, I like to make jokes about it. That's my coping mechanism. So, here are some very funny responses to the question, if AI did take over the world, what would our end look like? Most of these come from postings on Reddit and other social media sites. Okay, here we go. One person said, they'll take our phones. AI will hack into and take all our phones away, and then no one would want to live after that anyway. You might have a point. All right, another person here says, cats! AI will use drones to dump fish oil on large populations of people, and then the cats of the world will eat up all us humans. Parentheses, don't think they would. Yeah, those cats, you gotta watch out for them. Just kidding, actually. I always say it's great to have cats around the house, especially where we are in Chino Valley, because, you know, they help catch all the little pests out there. But that's a great one, though. All right, and yet another says, it could pretend, AI that is, AI could pretend to be author George R.R. Martin and put out an AI-written final Game of Thrones book. The entire world would die of shock. And finally, this one, last one, the best one, I think. No matter how AI ends the world, the Amish will survive just fine once again. Thank you. Those Amish. Those are great, aren't they? Always helpful to laugh a bit at the bad stuff. Makes it seem not so bad, huh? All right, speaking of that, check this out. Yeah, gas prices going up and up once again. Average of $4.60 per gallon in the Prescott Quad Cities today. Geez, at this point, it's going to be $5 a gallon by the end of the week. Will it ever end? Heck, I may have to start broadcasting from home a few days a week. It's getting almost too expensive to even come in to travel for work, right? Well, we're all feeling it together. And on that note, a parody of Blondie's Heart of Glass to giggle at. It's Tank of Gas. Enjoy. 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

0: It's Ariana Grande, Hate That I Made You Love Me. Proclaimers, I would walk 500 miles, and then I would walk 500 more in there, too. I just realized today is the last Wednesday of summer. Next Tuesday is the autumnal equinox. So, equinoxes are equal amounts of daylight and darkness, which is what we get on the equinox. And then the night is longer than the day a week from today. Summer, the last Wednesday of summer. It's a bummer.
1: Hi, Linda. 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
8: This Hump Day Wednesday check of your Mix 106.9 weather, sponsored by the Hacienda Inn. Partly sunny today with a light to medium southern breeze and a chance of showers or thunderstorm activity. Mostly cloudy tonight with a chance of showers. Then for tomorrow, partly sunny again and a touch warmer with light southeast winds and another chance of showers or thunderstorms. Expect a high of about 78 today in the Prescott Quad Cities with a low tonight of 58 and a high going up to 81 tomorrow. 87 the high today for Cottonwood and the Verde Valley with a low tonight of 66 and a high tomorrow of 90. 70 degrees and a chance of showers or thunderstorm activity today for Flagstaff with a low tonight of 51 and a high on Thursday of 73 with another chance of showers or thunderstorms. That's your KPPV forecast. 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

0: The rumor is, for the Super Bowl halftime show, it's going to be a tag team of Harry Styles and Justin Bieber. That is, that's the rumor this week.
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15: 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Russ Edwards with you here on the mix of 106.9 and 100.7 FM. Thanks so much for letting me chat with you. 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Why drive hours when you can fly right from Prescott? Yeah, skip the drive and take to the skies with flights daily to Denver and Los Angeles. Whether you're traveling for business, visiting family, or planning your next adventure, your journey starts right in Prescott. 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Oh, yeah. Whoops, sorry about that. Operator error. Yeah, that's, of course, .gov for the last event there. And yeah, like I've said before, my wife and I have always wanted to go and fly out of the Prescott Airport, especially at night with all those really cool blue and red lights on the runways and everything. Yeah, we've always fantasized about that. One of these days, we definitely will. All right, Prince, or should I say the artist formerly known as, but then known once again as Prince, coming up with his 1984 hit, When Doves Cry, his allusion to when a loving relationship breaks down and partners start yelling at each other in anger. Your 8 a.m. news and weather coming at you too. But before that, I did this a bit earlier this hour, and in case you missed it, yeah, gas prices going up and up and up once again.

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1: Good Wednesday morning. Russ Edwards back with you again. Let's get you up to date with your KPPV news. Chino Valley School District Board members have received an update on the major storm that hit the area August 20th.
3: Superintendent Cindy Daniels told the board Monday the play fields behind Del Rio Elementary and Heritage Middle Schools are down due to flooding. Daniels explained the damage to all campuses is significant.
4: They are expecting that our insurance claim will be well over $1 million. So there's damage on all four campuses. So we are waiting. We still have until this Friday to add things to the claim.
3: Daniels voiced appreciation for Facilities Director Chris Sheriff.
4: I just want to give a huge shout out to Chris and his crew. Everybody else had the luxury of being able to go home that night. Chris and his crew were here long into the night, sucking nasty water out of carpets and working over the weekend.
3: Daniels added the good thing about this flooding is the Chino Valley Unified School District is able to make repairs they weren't able to do before. I'm Greg Paul reporting.
1: It was a busy Labor Day weekend for the Prescott Valley Police Department.
5: Task force officers concentrated impaired driver enforcement efforts in several high traffic areas based on crash information and community complaints, including Highway 69 and 89A as well as Glassford Hill Road. More than 200 traffic stops remain. There are 5 DUI arrests. According to Prescott Valley Police Department officials, the highest recorded blood alcohol concentration was .316, nearly four times Arizona's legal limit. There were also 12 arrests made for criminal traffic violations, including aggressive driving, reckless driving, and excessive speed. One driver was observed traveling 35 miles per hour over the posted speed limit. I'm Bill Monroe reporting.
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1: A flash flood warning in effect as we take a look at your September 16th Morning Mix forecast. 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Partly sunny today with a light to medium southern breeze and a chance of showers or thunderstorm activity. Mostly cloudy tonight with a chance of showers. Then for tomorrow, partly sunny again and a touch warmer with light southeast winds and another chance of showers or thunderstorms. Expect a high of about 78 today in the Prescott Quad Cities with a low tonight of 58 and a high going up to 81 tomorrow. 87 high today for Cottonwood and the Verde Valley with a low tonight of 66 and a high tomorrow of 90. 70 degrees and a chance of showers or thunderstorm activity today for Flagstaff with a low tonight of 51 and a high on Thursday of 73 with another chance of showers or thunderstorms. Currently 68 in the Prescott Quad City, 77 in Cottonwood, and 61 right now in Flagstaff. It's just after 8 o'clock. Please be careful and forgiving to each other on the roads and have a hilarious hump day Wednesday. I'm Russ Edwards. 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

Hi, this is Beverly D'Angelo, otherwise known as Alan Griswold. And if you want to have a fun ride, jump on the Rust Bus with Russ Edwards.

0: Say, it isn't just you that loves the music on KPPV 106.9. 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
1: Hi, I'm Broderick from Prescott, and I like riding the Rust Bus with all my friends right here on KPPV. We're in.

0: Teddy Swims behind that. It's Mr. Know-It-All. All right, well, this is another great example and another great PSA about how dangerous fentanyl is when it comes to our kids, our teenagers, and our young adults around the country. I don't know if you heard this, but Hayden Panettiere apparently died due to one oxycodone pill that was laced with fentanyl. Yikes.
1: 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Hey, you smell sexy.
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20: KPPV, you're rolling down that music highway on the Russ Boss with me, Russ Edwards, alive with you here on the Morning Mix. How you doing? Oh, about 25, almost 26 minutes past your 8 o'clock hour. Thanks so much for taking a trip with me. Happy Hump Day Wednesday to you. And just remember, we got that flash flood warning in effect. Starting to see some thunderheads developing over the Prescott Quad Cities KPPV studio. So, yeah, get that umbrella handy and watch yourselves on the road. Once again, Great big thanks to all you finalists who came out for our 106 Days of Summer end of the contest party over the past weekend. Great to see you all there. And, hey, congrats to our big winner, the grand prize winner, Alana from Prescott. She got that $3,000 shopping spree at Frontier Village, which includes, let me go ahead and bring up the list here. I mean, just, it includes like gift certificates and whatnot from just about every place in there. You know, the Home Depot, Harbor Freight. Yeah, she's got gift certificates and gift cards to Fujiyama, Target, Ross, At Home, Game On, Jars of Clay, Sportsman Warehouse. And then you got the restaurants, the Applebee's, the Red Lobster, the Chai's Thai, WZ Buffet, and all the rest. So, yeah, she's going to have a lot of fun. Hey, don't feel too bad if you didn't get that prize yourself. We'll be doing it all again next summer. Today's grand prize, only the best music in Northern Arizona. So let's get back to it with the Go-Go's and Gnarls Barkley up next for you. But before that, yeah, gas prices going up and up once again. That's right, I was talking about this in the last hour. Average of, I checked it this morning, $4.60 per gallon in the Prescott Quad Cities today. And geez, you know, $4.60. I mean, will it ever end? We'll be looking at like $5 per gallon at the end of the week. Heck, I may have to start broadcasting from home a few days a week. It's getting to that point. It's almost getting too expensive to even travel for work. Well, I know you're feeling it. We're all feeling it together. And on that note, a parody of Blondie's Heart of Glass to giggle at. It's Tank of Gas. Enjoy. Right here on the Russ Boss and the Morning Mix 106.9.
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0: Gnarlsparkly, that's crazy. All right, well, I don't know if the name Bob Mackie rings a bell or not. He has been an iconic fashion designer around the world for many decades. Well, Bob passed away the other day due to pneumonia. He was 87.
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4: In Arizona, water isn't just a worry, it's a crisis. I'm Jonathan Nez. Growing up in northern Arizona, my family didn't have running water or electricity. We had to take care of livestock, farm to tend, and water to haul. That's why as president of the Navajo Nation, I work with the Trump administration and other elected officials to deliver greater water access to northern Arizona. Now, Arizona is facing steep water cuts from the federal government that threaten rural Arizona and our way of life. I'm running for Congress because incumbent Congressman Eli Crane is making a bad problem even worse, sending tax dollars for Arizona's water infrastructure to other states but ours. 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It has to stop. I'm running for Congress because Eli Crane is failing us, and I approve this message because I'll work with anyone to save Arizona's water. Paid for by Jonathan Nez for Congress.
5: This Hump Day Wednesday check of your Mix 106.9 weather, sponsored by the Hacienda Inn. Partly sunny today with a light to medium southern breeze and a chance of showers or thunderstorm activity. Mostly cloudy tonight with a chance of showers, then for tomorrow, partly sunny again and a touch warmer with light southeast winds and another chance of showers or thunderstorms. Expect a high of about 78 today in the Prescott Quad Cities with a low tonight of 58 and a high going up to 81 tomorrow. 87 high today for Cottonwood and the Verde Valley with a low tonight of 66 and a high tomorrow of 90. 70 degrees and a chance of showers or thunderstorm activity today for Flagstaff with a low tonight of 51 and a high on Thursday of 73 with another chance of showers or thunderstorms. That's your KPPV forecast. 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

0: That's Back to Friends. Well, thanks for having us tuned in as we help you on through that Wednesday workday. Well, did you hear that rapper Macklemore has been dropped and banned from the rest of Ed Sheeran's concert tour? Yeah, several venues said they won't allow Macklemore to perform because he ends up going on political rants while he's on stage. I wish musicians and actors would just stop with their political opinions. They're trying to influence the public, and all it's really doing is hurting themselves in the long run. You know what I mean?
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15: KBBB, good morning. Happy hump day Wednesday to you. Congrats, you made it to the middle of the week. Russ Edwards with you here on the Mix 106.9 and 100.7 FM. Thanks so much for letting me tag along with you. And yeah, be careful out there on the roads. We got some thunderstorm activity that's going to be developing today and a flash flood warning in effect. So yeah, be careful out there. All right, we are wrapping up this 8 o'clock hour, which has been fun and brought to you by MTE Communications. 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All right. Another 8 o'clock hour bites the dust. Queen coming up for you, followed by more music and your 9 a.m. news and weather. But before that, yeah, I've been doing that, doing this all morning. gas prices going up and up and up. Once again, an average I checked this morning of about $4.60 per gallon in the Prescott Quad Cities today. A little bit more at some gas stations, a touch less at some others, but man, you know, by the end of the week, it's going to be like $5 a gallon. Is it ever going to end? Heck, I'm sure you feel me. I may have to start broadcasting from home a few days a week if it gets any worse, because it's going to be too expensive to even travel into work. Yeah, we're all feeling it together. I know you are too. And on that note, a parody of Blondie's Heart of Glass to giggle at. Uh-huh. It's Tank of Gas. 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
1: 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It's about...
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1: Good Wednesday morning to you. Russ Edwards here again. Let's get you informed with your KPPV news. Yavapai College will be celebrating a half century of participation in the Federal Depository Program.
3: Members of the public are invited to observe Constitution Day and Citizenship Day tomorrow at the Boyd Tenney Library in the Center for Learning and Innovation, located in Building 19 on the Prescott campus. Information about the Constitution will be available starting at 12:30. This celebration recognizes the availability and accessibility of government documents free of charge to residents of Yavapai County since 1976. This is part of the Federal Depository Library Program, which has been a part of the U.S. Government Publishing Office since 1895. I'm Bill Monroe reporting.
1: Got something to say? 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
4: 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I'm Marty Myers reporting.
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1: A flash flood warning in effect as we get a check of your September 16th Morning Mix forecast now, brought to you by Yavapai Humane Society. Partly sunny today with a light to medium southern breeze and a chance of showers or thunderstorm activity. Mostly cloudy tonight with a chance of showers, then for tomorrow, partly sunny again and a touch warmer with light southeast winds and another chance of showers or thunderstorms. Expect a high of about 78 today in the Prescott Quad Cities with a low tonight of 58 and a high going up to 81 tomorrow. 87 high today for Cottonwood and the Verde Valley with a low tonight of 66 and a high tomorrow of 90. 70 degrees and a chance of showers or thunderstorm activity today for Flagstaff with a low tonight of 51 and a high on Thursday of 73 with another chance of showers or thunderstorms. Currently it is 70 right now in the Prescott Quad Cities, 79 in Cottonwood and 63 in Flagstaff. It's also just after 9 o'clock. Please be careful on the roads and have a happy hump day Wednesday. I'm Russ Edwards. 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

That's Journey. It's Open Arms. Well, thanks so much for letting us tag along with you today. My name is Scott, helping you on through that Wednesday with Taylor Swift.

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23: 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How you doing? Yeah, I'm with you here on The Mix 106.9 and 100.7 FM coming at you live. Happy, happy hump day Wednesday. Congratulations for making it to the halfway point of the week. Thanks a lot for hopping on board with me. Keep in mind, yeah, it looks like we got some pretty big cloud cover over the Prescott Quad City studios now. And there is a flash flood warning in effect for the region, so be careful out there on the road. About 25 minutes past your 9 o'clock hour, which is being brought to you by the Prescott Regional Airport. I've said it before, I was saying it earlier today, I love those wonderful blue and red lights at night on the runway at the Prescott Regional Airport. Man, oh man. So yeah, one of these days my wife and I are going to go ahead and fly on out of there at night just so we can see those wonderful lights. It's so pretty. And you know, why drive hours when you can fly right from Prescott, right? So yeah, skip the drive and take to the skies with Flights Daily to Denver and LA. More info at airport.prescott-az.gov. Ever been to Denver? I hear it's nice. I think I went there once a long time ago when I was a little kid, but I don't really remember much. I say let's go out with a bang. AJR, the brothers Adam, Jack, and Ryan coming up for you in just a moment. But before that, I've been doing that, so far this morning. Yet gas prices going up and up and up. An average right now about $4.60, $4.65 per gallon in the Prescott Quad Cities today. Some gas stations a little bit more, some a little bit less. I mean, is it ever going to end? I mean, it's going to be like $5 a gallon by the end of the week. I mean, geez, a whiz. Are you thinking of this too? We all may have to start working at home a few days a week because it's almost getting too expensive to even travel for work. I mean, you know, I'm out there in Chino Valley and I got to come into the Prescott area. You know, it's getting to be, like a good 80 to 100 per week for gas alone. Just that. Yeah, we're all feeling it. I feel it with you. And on that note, a parody of Blondie's Heart of Glass to giggle at. It's Tank of Gas. Enjoy. You're on the Ross Boss and the Morning Mix 106.9, getting you through your hump day Wednesday.
24: 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Uh-huh. It's what we do. 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

0: It's Bruno Mars, and I Just Might. Well, I'm just going to be honest. This is probably the crappiest story you're going to hear in all of 2026. Did you hear about this woman at her trailer park the other day? She got arrested for dumping a bucket full of her own poop on her neighbor, who she suspected of having an affair with her husband. Ugh, yikes. That is so gross and disgusting in so many ways.
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9: This Hump Day Wednesday check of your Mix 106.9 weather, sponsored by the Haciampa Inn. Partly sunny today with a light to medium southern breeze and a chance of showers or thunderstorm activity. Mostly cloudy tonight with a chance of showers. Then for tomorrow, partly sunny again and a touch warmer with light southeast winds and another chance of showers or thunderstorms. Expect a high of about 78 today in the Prescott Quad Cities with a low tonight of 58 and a high going up to 81 tomorrow. 87, the high today for Cottonwood and the Verde Valley with a low tonight of 66 and a high tomorrow of 90. 70 degrees and a chance of showers or thunderstorm activity today for Flagstaff with a low tonight of 51 and a high on Thursday of 73 with another chance of showers or thunderstorms. That's your KPPV forecast. 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

0: it's Olivia Dean, and so easy. 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
14: 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All right, buckle up if you're on the road. Stay safe and healthy. That's it for the show. I'll be back for the noon news and a few more weathers. Otherwise, I'll see you on the flip side. Now let's get you back to your all-time favorites and the best of today on your favorite mix of music, The Mix 106.

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There's Kelly. It's Behind These Hazelnuts. 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
1: 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All right, well, I'm just going to be honest. I've never seen a single episode of this show. But listen, if you're a fan, you should be aware that Sister Wives stars Cody Brown and Robin Brown have apparently exited the reality series after 16 years. I cannot believe that show's been on for 16 years.
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0: This Hump Day Wednesday check of your Mix 106.9 weather, sponsored by the Hacienda Inn. Partly sunny today with a light to medium southern breeze and a chance of showers or thunderstorm activity. Mostly cloudy tonight with a chance of showers. Then for tomorrow, partly sunny again and a touch warmer with light southeast winds and another chance of showers or thunderstorms. Expect a high of about 78 today in the Prescott Quad Cities, with a low tonight of 58 and a high going up to 81 tomorrow. 87 the high today for Cottonwood and the Verde Valley, with a low tonight of 66 and a high tomorrow of 90. 70 degrees and a chance of showers or thunderstorm activity today for Flagstaff, with a low tonight of 51 and a high on Thursday of 73 with another chance of showers or thunderstorms. That's your KPPV forecast. 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

0: That's golden. Well, boy, how the mighty have fallen. All right, well, it hasn't fallen that much, but it did get bumped to number 2. Practical Magic 2 has officially bumped Spider-Man Brand New Day out of the number 1 movie spot by bringing in about $30 million at the box office this past weekend.
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Well, thanks for having us on. Doing our part to try to scoot you on through that Wednesday workday with Maroon 5 and Don't Want to Know.

0: Hi, this is Scott O'Neill from the Scott O'Neill Band of Northern Arizona Blues Alliance. When I'm not ripping out tunes on my guitar, I'm kicking back on the Rust Bus with Russ Edwards on KPPV.
1: We're into the mix!

0: there's Bruno Mars. It's Risk It All. All right, well, did you hear what former President Bill Clinton shared the other day? Yeah, he said the CIA actually abandoned a plan to take out Osama bin Laden before the 9/11 attacks over fears that innocent civilians could die if the risky operation went sideways. So instead, we didn't take him out, and we lost 2,500 people anyway.
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12: This Hump Day Wednesday check of your Mix 106.9 weather sponsored by the Haciampa Inn. Partly sunny today with a light to medium southern breeze and a chance of showers or thunderstorm activity. Mostly cloudy tonight with a chance of showers, then for tomorrow, partly sunny again and a touch warmer with light southeast winds and another chance of showers or thunderstorms. Expect a high of about 78 today in the Prescott Quad Cities with a low tonight of 58 and a high going up to 81 tomorrow. 87 high today for Cottonwood and the Verde Valley with a low tonight of 66 and a high tomorrow of 90. 70 degrees and a chance of showers or thunderstorm activity today for Flagstaff with a low tonight of 51 and a high on Thursday of 73 with another chance of showers or thunderstorms. That's your KPPV forecast. 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

0: That's Teddy Swims and Lose Control. All right, well, France's hottest summer ever recorded in weather history, yeah, hitting their winemakers right in the proverbial grapes, making it harder to produce champagne that meets the strict regulations set by French authorities. So officials are instead making an exception this year and allowing them to make it with, get this, a higher alcohol content. So what's the problem? Sounds like we all win.
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0: That's Ellie Goulding and Love Me Like You Do. All right, well, if you like staying up to date on who's dating whom in Hollywood, apparently spotted out on a date in New York City the other day was Dakota Johnson and Machine Gun Kelly. Really, Dakota? Machine Gun Kelly? You gotta set your bar a little bit higher. I'm just saying, you could do a lot better than MGK.
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1: Good Wednesday afternoon to you. I'm Russ Edwards, keeping you up to date with your KPPV news. An investigation into a fatal vehicle accident in Forest Lakes has resulted in two arrests.
3: The crash resulted in the death of a 17-year-old male. Due to the circumstances surrounding this incident, the Coconino County Sheriff's Office Criminal Investigations Division conducted a follow-up investigation. This effort ultimately identified evidence supporting criminal charges against two individuals. 19-year-old Glendale resident Carter Travis is in custody on homicide, aggravated assault, felony endangerment, and DUI charges. 25-year-old Tempe resident Joseph Ohlendorf is facing charges of manslaughter and furnishing alcohol to minors. The investigation was conducted in coordination with the Arizona Department of Public Safety. I'm Greg Paul reporting.
1: A 100-foot cell phone tower could be coming to the Stone Ridge subdivision.
4: On Monday night, the Prescott Valley Planning and Zoning Commission made a recommendation for approval of a general plan amendment and zoning map change for the tower. Town planner Chris Norlock told the commission about the project location.
5: 0.3 acres. The site is east of Stone Ridge Drive, south of Old Black Canyon Highway, and north of Lucky Draw by the Stone Ridge Golf Course Maintenance Building. The conditions is a special use permit for the cell tower being proposed.
4: Vice Chair Joe Hewatt asked Norlock about landscaping for the project.
6: I know that there was a comment by the public that we received to look at potential additional terracing and landscape that could potentially give more of a buffer. Was that included in any discussion?
5: It's required for a landscape plan when they come in with building permits.
4: The Prescott Valley Planning and Zoning Commission added a stipulation regarding a landscape scheme. With recommendation of approval, the general plan amendment and zoning map change will be going before town council members for their consideration. I'm Bill Monroe reporting.
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0: A flash flood warning in effect for the region as we take a peek at your Hump Day Mix 106.9 forecast. Once again, brought to you by Augie's Restaurant. Partly sunny today with a light to medium southern breeze and a chance of showers or thunderstorm activity. Mostly cloudy tonight with a chance of showers. Then for tomorrow, partly sunny again and a touch warmer with light southeast winds and another chance of showers or thunderstorms. Expect a high of about 78 today in the Prescott Quad Cities with a low tonight of 58 and a high going up to 81 tomorrow. 87 high today for Cottonwood and the Verde Valley with a low tonight of 66 and a high tomorrow of 90. 70 degrees and a chance of showers or thunderstorm activity today for Flagstaff with a low tonight of 51 and a high on Thursday of 73 with another chance of showers or thunderstorms. Currently 72 in the Prescott Quad Cities, 80 in Cottonwood, and 65 right now in Flagstaff. It's just after 12 o'clock. Please be careful and kind to each other on the roads. Watch out for that flash flooding and have a great rest of your hump day Wednesday. I'm Russ Edwards. Lance, get you back to your all-time favorites and the best of today on your favorite mix of music for over 41 years, The Mix 106.9.
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Hi, this is Chino Valley's own Drew Rinn from X Factor and American Idol. 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
8: 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Number two, a drink too many. 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

0: There, Smiley. That's flowers. All right, well, vegetables. Yes or no? I'm going to be honest. I don't eat nearly as many veggies as I should. I was just reading about a national poll they did, and apparently the least liked veggie here in the U.S. are turnips, followed closely by beets.
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7: 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Partly sunny today with a light to medium southern breeze and a chance of showers or thunderstorm activity. Mostly cloudy tonight with a chance of showers. Then for tomorrow, partly sunny again and a touch warmer with light southeast winds and another chance of showers or thunderstorms. Expect a high of about 78 today in the Prescott Quad Cities, with low tonight of 58 and a high going up to 81 tomorrow. 87 high today for Cottonwood and the Verde Valley, with a low tonight of 66 and a high tomorrow of 90. 70 degrees and a chance of showers or thunderstorm activity today for Flagstaff, with a low tonight of 51 and a high on Thursday of 73 with another chance of showers or thunderstorms. That's your KPPV forecast. 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

0: 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I mean, I guess it is kind of a breakup. 10% of people around the country have actually quit their job by texting their boss.
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10: 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I'm Jonathan Nez. 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We had to take care of livestock, farm to tend, and water to haul. That's why as president of the Navajo Nation, I work with the Trump administration and other elected officials to deliver greater water access to northern Arizona. Now, Arizona is facing steep water cuts from the federal government that threaten rural Arizona and our way of life. I'm running for Congress because incumbent Congressman Eli Crane is making a bad problem even worse, sending tax dollars for Arizona's water infrastructure to other states but ours. He even voted for a huge tax break for the data center developers who are sucking up our water and driving up our prices. It has to stop. I'm running for Congress because Eli Crane is failing us, and I approve this message because I'll work with anyone to save Arizona's water. Paid for by Jonathan Nez for Congress.
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0: Gazing. Happy Wednesday. Are we ready to do this? We ready to climb over this day? So I gotta tell you, over the weekend, we had Lyric's birthday party and he did a karaoke birthday party and it was pretty funny. The kids sang Rap God, which I don't know. It was a little questionable, and it is a hard song to sing. In fact, made the top five most difficult songs to sing in karaoke. What do you think are the rest of them? So, I Will Always Love You with Whitney Houston, Bohemian Rhapsody, which they tried to do from Queen, Dream On from Aerosmith, and Eminem's Rap God, My Heart Will Go On from Celine Dion, all in the top five. But there's a couple other Celine Dion songs. Mariah Carey's in there. Adele's in there. Aha's Take On Me. Karaoke, anybody? Let's sing to the music with Bruno Mars, Justin Timberlake, and Ella Langley next.
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0: It is official. It's a tie now between Ella Langley and Mariah Carey's All I Want for Christmas Is You. It's been the longest leading song on the Billboard Hot 100 with 22 weeks, and now Ella Langley tying Mariah Carey. If she stays on top, she will dethrone Mariah Carey. How much do you think Mariah Carey is going to be so sad? Maybe she'll congratulate her. I hope Mariah Carey takes the high road, because I have a feeling like Ella's about to knock her off. The Go-Go's, Billie Eilish. We kick things off with the Backstreet Boys next.
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13: This Hump Day Wednesday check of your Mix 106.9 weather, sponsored by the Haciampa Inn. Partly sunny today with a light to medium southern breeze and a chance of showers or thunderstorm activity. Mostly cloudy tonight with a chance of showers. Then for tomorrow, partly sunny again and a touch warmer with light southeast winds and another chance of showers or thunderstorms. Expect a high of about 78 today in the Prescott Quad Cities with a low tonight of 58 and a high going up to 81 tomorrow. 87 high today for Cottonwood and the Verde Valley with a low tonight of 66 and a high tomorrow of 90. 70 degrees and a chance of showers or thunderstorm activity today for Flagstaff with a low tonight of 51 and a high on Thursday of 73 with another chance of showers or thunderstorms. That's your KPPV forecast. 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

0: All the birds in the Angelina Jolie clan have now dropped Pitt as their last name. I think Brad Pitt's son Maddox was the last to drop Pitt from his last name. I really still think, I mean, I don't know about you. I'm Gina. Happy Wednesday again. I really would love to have been on that airplane to find out what exactly happened, why none of the kids want anything to do with Brad. And now they've all dropped the last name Pitt, you know? So, inquiring minds want to know. Text these Midnight Runners around the corner with Come On Eileen.
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2: 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I'm Jonathan Nez. 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We had to take care of livestock, farm to tend, and water to haul. 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Now, Arizona is facing steep water cuts from the federal government that threaten rural Arizona and our way of life. 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It has to stop. I'm running for Congress because Eli Crane is failing us, and I approve this message because I'll work with anyone to save Arizona's water. Paid for by Jonathan Nez for Congress.
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0: Imagine Dragons with Radioactive. Okay, so I got a chance. This was several years ago. Gosh, I would venture to say it was like 7 years ago. I got to go see Oprah Winfrey. She was with The Rock and a couple of other people. Julianne Hough opened for her. Anyway, Oprah Winfrey is outstanding. And she just announced she's going to do 4 headlining shows at the Las Vegas Sphere in April. So the show is going to be called Aha. And she's definitely going to have immersive performances. English singer J.P. Collier is going to be there. A poet, a musician, a gospel singer, and then you have Oprah Winfrey. If you have ever wanted to go, number one, to the Sphere, you know, number two, to see Oprah, that's the place to do it. April 2nd through the 4th, and I think tickets go on sale September 25th, and they're going to start at $145. So, just so you know. Pink's up next with So What.
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15: This Hump Day Wednesday check of your Mix 106.9 weather sponsored by the Haciampa Inn. Partly sunny today with a light to medium southern breeze and a chance of showers or thunderstorm activity. Mostly cloudy tonight with a chance of showers, then for tomorrow, partly sunny again and a touch warmer with light southeast winds and another chance of showers or thunderstorms. Expect a high of about 78 today in the Prescott Quad Cities with a low tonight of 58 and a high going up to 81 tomorrow. 87, the high today for Cottonwood and the Verde Valley with a low tonight of 66 and a high tomorrow of 90. 70 degrees and a chance of showers or thunderstorm activity today for Flagstaff with a low tonight of 51 and a high on Thursday of 73 with another chance of showers or thunderstorms. That's your KPPV forecast. 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

0: I mean, her and Tom Cruise getting all buddy-buddy at the Chief and Broncos game the other night. What's up with that? Actually, Tom went to her wedding back in July, so they are buds. For what it's worth, you know, during the Emmys, though, while the Broncos were playing the Chiefs, Taylor made a little appearance in this really cute spoof. I loved the Emmys this year because they were spoofing all of the shows. Do you see that? Did you see that? Did you watch any of it? You can just go back and put Emmys and spoofs, Taylor Swift, whatever. She did the Law and Order sketch. It was pretty cool. It was pretty funny, actually. And then, of course, you see her pan. You go to the Chiefs and Broncos game, and there she is hanging out with Tom Cruise. So, Sean, for what it's worth, the Chiefs did win that game on Monday night over Denver, like 31-10, I think it was. Sean Mendez up next with Stitches.
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0: Uncle Cracker and Dobie Gray this Wednesday as we climb over together. So the other night I was watching World News Tonight, that they had this big story about AI. Even all of the heads of AI companies are saying we need to slow it down because it's growing too fast, too quick. And anyway, there are a couple of things you need to remember when you use AI, especially like ChatGPT, because ChatGPT puts everything out there for everybody. So your personalized information should never go there. Name, address, phone number, social, like no. Intimate personal details, like sharing things about your relationship, no. 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Confidential work information, financial information. I mean, these are kind of like no-brainers, except people are using AI to help them, and then they're putting this out there, and that's a big, big no-no. So just a quick friendly reminder, stop it. On the way, Maroon 5, we can't stop the music. Sugar kicks off the next set.
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0: Jason Derulo with Want to Want Me. All right, so this is a first. California, did you hear about this? It made national news. They ran out of license plate numbers. This is the first time in 46 years. Back in 1980, California switched to a new format that was like numbers and three letters and then three numbers, so seven digits all together, right? But now for the first time in 46 years, they ran out of numbers. And no, they are not going to use emojis, although that would be pretty funny if they did. But California now going to reverse the letters and number sequences, so they'll have plenty in more years to come. So there you go. The end of an era. Script up next with Break Even.
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17: 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Calling for showers overnight tonight, slight chance of showers in the forecast tomorrow, but clearing for the weekend. Expect an overnight low of 58 tonight in the Prescott Quad Cities with a high tomorrow of 78. 83 for the high on Friday. Cottonwood in the Verde Valley, 65 tonight with a high tomorrow of 85. Friday high of 90. 53 the overnight low in Flagstaff tonight with a high tomorrow of 72. Friday high of 75. That's your forecast. I'm Lindsay Draper on your favorite mix of music for over 40 years. 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
1: 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That's how we do variety.

0: say. It isn't just you that loves the music on KPPV 106.9. 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

in the bar getting tipsy. Should we talk about any country music while we're here? I mean, we've got a lot. Garth Brooks, Riley Green, Zach Top going to be headlining the 2027 Stagecoach. Megan Maroney selling a new smoothie. 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I'm sorry, Megan. We love you. And I want to support you, but there's no way I can afford a $22 smoothie. Not unless it was for four. You know? Elton and Brittany around the corner with Hold Me Closer.

0: hovering over somebody in the picture. Guess what my mom thought that was? Your Lola came to the Christmas party. 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

0: Mr. Know-It-All. Oh, we love our Teddy Swims. Right there, huh? Okay, so you might have noticed that around town, and whether it's here or a little bit outside of our town, there's Spirit Halloween stores kind of popping up, right? And they're known for having pop culture savvy costumes, right? But a lot of the employees think that this year it's kind of like brain rot. They're selling weird costumes like the ballerina Cupacina. And have you seen these costumes? You can go to the Spirit Store's website and check out the latest and greatest Halloween costumes that they're selling, and even the employees are like, not so much. Benson Boone's up next with Beautiful Things.
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1: Good afternoon to you. I'm Lindsay Draper. Chino Valley Unified School District board members have received an update on the major storm that hit the area August 20th.
3: Superintendent Cindy Daniels told the board Monday night the play fields behind Del Rio Elementary and Heritage Middle Schools are down due to flooding. Daniels explained the damage to all campuses is significant.
4: They are expecting that our insurance claim will be well over $1 million. So there's damage on all four campuses. So we are waiting. We still have until this Friday to add things to the claim.
3: Daniels voiced appreciation for Facilities Director Chris Sheriff.
4: I just want to give a huge shout out to Chris and his crew. Everybody else had the luxury of being able to go home that night. Chris and his crew were here long into the night, sucking nasty water out of carpets and working over the weekend.
3: Daniels added, the good thing about this flooding is the Chino Valley Unified School District is able to make repairs they weren't able to do before. I'm Bill Monroe reporting.
1: The Prescott Civic Enhancement Committee could be under new leadership. During its meeting at 3 tomorrow afternoon in City Council Chambers on North Montezuma Street, the committee will consider appointing a chair and vice chair. Susan Wines is the current chair, and Christopher Briggs is the vice chair. Also during tomorrow's meeting, the Civic Enhancement Committee will consider updates to an art donation policy. During a meeting in July, City Council members gave direction that the policy be reviewed by committee for potential updates. No general direction was given, but several items were discussed, including commissioned versus donated art, different city locations suitable for art, potential expansion of the community to include members of the art community, and revising the policy to no longer accept public art donations. Any recommendations will be forwarded to the Prescott City Council. 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
1: Taking a look at your Mix 106 weather. Calling for showers overnight tonight. Slight chance of showers in the forecast tomorrow, but clearing for the weekend. Expect an overnight low of 58 tonight in the Prescott Quad Cities with a high tomorrow of 78. 83 for the high on Friday. Cottonwood in the Verde Valley, 65 tonight with a high tomorrow of 85. Friday high of 90. 53 the overnight low in Flagstaff tonight with a high tomorrow of 72. Friday high of 75. It's just after 4 o'clock. I hope you're having a wonderful day.

0: Gospel Wednesday. I'm Lindsay Draper. 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

0: I guess you can only say this happens in Mississippi. Are you Just Can't Fix Stupid segment officials looking for and asking the public to help look and locate a vehicle that says Fat Chicks Only on it? Well, apparently this vehicle was allegedly involved with a burglary that happened last Thursday. Witnesses say it was driven by two large white men with long beards, but no further description. The only thing that they did say is on the actual truck or vehicle, it said Fat Chicks Only. If you've seen this car, 662-728-6232 or call Crime Stoppers today. The fray up next with Over My Head.
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0: The other day, it was a trail of footprints by a T-Rex. And today, an oddly shaped, check this out, oddly shaped rock found in San Mateo, California. And the only reason I'm talking about this is because that's where I grew up, was San Mateo, California, in San Francisco. Anyway, they found this oddly shaped rock, but as it turns out, it was a huge ice tooth. That's right. A tooth from the ice age. That's crazy. Like a ice age mastodon tooth. I don't know if you've seen pictures of it or not online, but that's a big, big animal right there. And it was in San Mateo. I wonder if they found it under my old house. On the way, that house, by the way, $2 million. It was 1,400 square feet. I've looked it up online. Isn't that crazy? That's how much real estate is out there. Dino up next with White Flag.
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7: 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I'm running for Congress because Eli Crane is failing us, and I approve this message because I'll work with anyone to save Arizona's water. 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
8: 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Calling for showers overnight tonight. Slight chance of showers in the forecast tomorrow, but clearing for the weekend. Expect an overnight low of 58 tonight in the Prescott Quad Cities with a high tomorrow of 78. 83 for the high on Friday. Cottonwood in the Verde Valley 65 tonight with a high tomorrow of 85. Friday high of 90. 53 the overnight low in Flagstaff tonight with a high tomorrow of 72. Friday high of 75. That's your forecast. 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
12: 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Such a pure.

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